0: the girls that fight for equal pay, equal rights. Now some of us are pit bulls too. We appreciate the things you do. Thanks again for shining a light on the women that work from 9 to 5.
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something about you. The way I'm looking at you, what I keep looking at me. You're scared now, right? Don't feel me, baby. It's just Justin.

0: 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Yeah.
1: Shug it!
0: It's time to pop bottles. Let's get the bubbly flowing.
1: Let's go!